Ain't a masterpiece. Oh my, my, oh my, my love. I take one look at you, you're taking me out.

0: 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Neu im WDR 2 Musikmix.
1: 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Today I've been an optimist.
0: Nico Santos.
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0: 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Let's do something.
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0: Before you go, there's something I want you to have.
1: Oh, it's beautiful. But wait a minute, isn't this...
0: Yeah, yes it is.
1: But I thought the old lady dropped it into the ocean in the air.
0: Well, baby, I went down and got it for you.

0: WDR 2.
1: Yes. 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Yeah, Martinez, you ready, girl?
2: Come on, let's do this.